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0: It's that time of the week again, and we're with Stan Gorton from the Islander. Howdy, Stan.
1: Hey, David. Hey, listeners.
0: Hey, what do you got for us this week?
1: Some more depressing news on the bird flu. They actually found 14 dead Australian sea lions. Four of them tested positive to the some of the other ones are more decomposed. So basically they flew, I'm assuming, a helicopter or maybe a plane over the some of the offshore islands and the Pages Islands, which are really just in Backstairs Passage between the shore and Victor Harbour. They found 12 of them there, another two off the Eyre Peninsula. So, yeah, the sea lions, such an iconic species for Kangaroo Island, critically endangered.
0: Yeah, it's not good to see our local tourism exports passing away, is it?
1: Yeah, just the biodiversity, really. I mean, the good news is that the birds, there are cases in birds. So that's the sad news. Happy news, it's ram season on KI.
0: Yes, I noticed.
1: So we've got a bunch of stuff that I've had. So there's a lovely photo of the McArdles on the front page. So they brought a ton of ribbons back from the show. And, there's about, I don't know, maybe 10 ram sales all happening in the next 3 weeks. So I'll be busy out and about going to those ones for sure.
0: Beautiful. Yeah.
1: There's a bit of a weird police bust in Borden Beach where they found someone with guns and drugs. But the guns were guns, but they looked pretty legitimate. So that we don't have a lot of crime on Kangaroo, unfortunately, but there was a bit of crime news.
0: As long as they keep on top of it, Stan.
1: Yes, that's it. Just quickly with the birds, there's some happy bird news at the hooded plovers have been hatching their first. So with the threat of the bird flu, it's really important to give them their space on the beach, keep your dog on a lead, and those areas that are marked out, stay well away from, but be aware that just because it's not marked in the bay, not there. More happy news, Joy Wheaton celebrated 103 years. I guess she's the oldest person on the island. So she's a bit of a legend, came here like in the soldier settlers time. At Carnarvon, so she had a big party there with her favourite fruit cake and a bunch of friends and the staff. So that was a nice story too.
0: Excellent. Well, that's always interesting to see what's going on around here, Stan. We're a pretty lively place, aren't we?
1: Yeah, that's right. And if you don't get the Islander, you won't know what's happening on Kangaroo Island. So
0: excellent.
1: All the news that Kangaroo Island goes in the Islander. It's not about...
0: And what day does that come out again, Stan?
1: Technically, the paper's marked coming out on Thursday, but it gets to the island on Wednesday afternoon. So you can get the paper on Wednesday afternoon at the Ampol and Drake's and different places. So
0: excellent.
1: Or you can subscribe as well.
0: We'd online, like yes, as I do. As I do, Stan.
1: I have to get four stories up a day, so that keeps me busy.
0: Well, it's better than being on the street. Well, thanks again, Stan. That's true. Look forward to catching up with you again next week.
1: Talk next week. Thanks, heaps.
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We're just doing a check of our new desk here. Stand by in a while for Alan Henderson and Through the Past Darkly. We'll get back to you shortly.

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1: Well, 1:59 is near enough to 2 o'clock. So this is going to be a fun show. We have a new sound deck thingy me bob here, and I'm going to make out that I know what I'm doing, which I've spent the last 75 years of my life making out I know what I'm doing. Anyway, good afternoon, Sir Geezer here. How are you, thrill seekers? I'm here till 4 o'clock, taking you through the past darkly, playing some old tracks, probably telling some old dad jokes, and generally mucking around. 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If you didn't know, we're streaming 5kicksfm.org/live. So if you're listening from another planet or another country, we're broadcasting from Kangaroo Island, which is hanging off the bottom of Australia, and the next stop is Antarctica. So now you know where we are. And I'm going to whinge and moan and carry on for the next 2 hours, because I really don't know what I'm doing with this newfangled machine here. So if you hear lots of silence, just feel a bit of pity for him and go and make a cup of tea or something. I'm also going to be distracted by various people, even though we've got this brand new sign out there, says on the air, no one allowed in. The first person who comes in is one of our age, what would I call you, a senior presenter, a senior Mr. Amor. Sometimes he doesn't know who he is, but you know, we humor him, and he comes on the radio, talks about his wellness program, which is actually quite fascinating. He couldn't go on a couple of weeks ago because he was sick. No, he wasn't. I'm going to shut up and play a track. Here's Hootie and the Blowfish. Hopefully this will come through. And this is Let Her Cry.

And that was Hootie and the Blowfish and Let Her Cry. And I think I've got this working for the moment. Hope so. Yeah. I'm going to play Billy Joel. Actually, I might play a couple of Billy Joel tracks because I'm lazy. One of them is River of Dreams, and I might play Leningrad as well. See how I go. I'm showing off now. I can do two things at once on this new deck, and I've only been looking at it for 10 minutes. Pride comes before a fall. Okay. Here we go. Let's see if we've got Billy Joel's River of Dreams on this laptop.

And that was Billy Joel and River of Dreams. Why not? Don't go drowning in the River of Dreams. It's 2:11 on Kangaroo Island. Reasonable day's weather. I'm just checking these little meters in front of me to tell me not to go too loud or too soft. But then, it's going to take a little bit of practice, I think. And it's also going to take a bit of practice with three screens here. Let's just go on. Actually, I'm a bit of an Australian idiot, but let's play American Idiot instead by Green Day. I think that's all connected up. Let's try it.

And that was Green Day and American Idiot. And speaking of idiots, I don't know why these guys have to listen. I love having listeners to my program because there's no fun talking to yourself, but sometimes you look at it and think, do we really need these guys? They're somewhere in Adelaide doing mischief as usual. At least I think they're in Adelaide. They could be up in the mid-north playing banjos. I don't know what they're doing. But anyway, they've sent me a lovely photo of them cuddling together. And, they put me off life. They really do. Anyway, that's not your problem. It's not mine. It's theirs. And however much they have to pay their therapists. Anyway, I'm going to play a Kate Bush track that I have no idea what it is. Never heard it before. It's called Running Up That Hill, A Deal With God. So there you go. Who would know whether that's going to be any good or not? Let's try it. We all know Kate Bush from Wuthering Heights or Withering Heights or whatever it was.

hardly inspiring, was it? That was Kate Bush running up that hill, A Deal With God. Playing that while I was setting up Leningrad and getting some sort of rubbishy comments from these two clowns that I mentioned before. There's no point in being sarcastic about them, because sarcasm is the ability to insult idiots without them realising it. But anyway, and sarcasm, you use sarcasm because beating the crap out of people is illegal. Right, let's move on. Forget about my horde of fans that keep texting me with rubbish. And I'll play what I said I was going to play. I'm really sounding very amateurish at the moment, aren't I? But never mind, I never really sounded professional. So we'll keep going regardless. And here's Billy Joel with Leningrad.

And I unashamedly think that's probably about my favourite track of all time, simply because if I just stare into nothing and hear the background music, I can see stern-faced, goose-stepping Russian soldiers. It's quite a brilliant composition, I think. But then you may totally disagree with me, and you can if you want to. That's fine. Let's have a bit of Led Zeppelin. Why not? Whole lot of love.

Ah.

And that was one of Led Zepp's weirder ones. That was Whole Lotta Love. Now I've had a request. No, not the request to get off the air. No, that I get them quite regularly. This one is from someone in Victoria, way over there in Mexico, who, strangely enough, will be on the air next week when I'm on. She'll be in the studio telling lots of stories about various things that I'll tell you a bit later on. Anyway, she asked for an Anime Bullock track. So here she is, Tina Turner, otherwise known as, and We Don't Need Another Hero, which is just as well because there aren't any heroes in this studio. Out of the

And that was Tina Turner from Thunderdome, Beyond Thunderdome, Mad Max 3, 4, 5, 20, whatever it was. Apparently she had great fun on set, acting and singing as well, getting herself filthy dirty. She came out to Australia a while after that and was at a rugby grand final with Barnsley singing Simply the Best, so she had great times out in Australia. That was Tina Turner, requested by Jamie. And these other two clowns are continually badgering me on the phone. Ashley, of course, loves ABBA and Neil Sedaka. And Pete just loves himself. So anyway, yeah, so that was Tina Turner as a request. Question on a piece of paper here. Why is there an expiry date on sour cream? I have no idea. When they say that milk is spoilt when it looks like yogurt. Yogurt is spoiled when it looks like cottage cheese. Cottage cheese is spoiled when it looks like regular cheese. So regular cheese is nothing more than spoiled milk. I don't care. That's not very philosophical, but it's something I just found. Here are the Liverpool String and Vocal Quartet with Helter Skelter.

Well, according to the track, there's another 3/4 of a minute to go, but I don't know. Well, perhaps here comes some more. Whoopie doo.

Well, that was when the Beatles were a little bit strange and thought they could do anything they wanted to, and they'd sell records because they were wonderful and all the rest of it, but some of us didn't appreciate it very much. Never mind. It's Tom Petty, with or without the Heartbreakers, I'm not sure. And he's Free Falling at 2:43, 5 Kicks FM 90.7. You're with the Geezer, going through the past darkly till 4 o'clock. Hanging onto his brain for dear life, trying to keep going with these newfangled machines, these newfangled things I don't know, Sonny.

And that was Tom Petty and his Free Falling. It's 2:47. Here's Whitesnake. Don't play Whitesnake very often. I'm going to play it now. This Love 1-1, it says. I don't know what the 1-1's for. Could be a misprint. I don't know. Anyway, is This Love from Whitesnake?

And there we go. That was White Snake and Is This the Love? Like I said, I don't play White Snake very often. I do play this next guy quite often because most of his tracks are penned by Jim Steinman, who is the master of, or who was, sorry, he passed away, is the master of anthem songs, Celine Dion, Bonnie Tyler, and this gentleman, Marvin Adaye, otherwise known as Meat Loaf. And this is another one of Jim Steinman's tracks. Good girls go to heaven, but bad girls go everywhere.

0: Yeah, well, Meatloaf, you made your point there. 3 o'clock on the dot. I've survived an hour with this newfangled stuff and I can't smell any smoke, so that's fine. Sometimes you think you know somebody, like I've known this person for 39 years, coming up to 40 years, I think. Yeah, something like that. It's my daughter, who is an absolute Linkin Park fanatic. She has been to more Linkin Park concerts than Linkin Park have. But she just texted me and said, can you play something a little bit different? Calling occupants of Interplanetary Craft from the Carpenters. I would have probably put that down the bottom of the list of tracks that she might have liked to hear. But you never know people, do you? Good afternoon, Alison. Aren't you doing any work? Here are the Carpenters and Calling Occupants of Interplanetary Craft, and this is 7 minutes long. If you don't like it, go and make a cup of coffee.
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2: All right, you're listening to All Hit Radio, and it's 53 degrees at 13 minutes past the hour. And right now in our All Request line, I've got Mike Ledgerwood on the phone. Hey, babe, what would you like to hear? Hey, babe, I'm sorry, I can't hear you too well. You're going to have to speak a little closer into the phone. Okay, babe, what would you like to hear again?
3: We are observing your Earth.
2: Hey, Mike, I'm sorry, babe, but that's not on our playlist. And by the way, you sound great over the phone. Anyway, if you give us your request, we'll be glad to play it for you, babe. So let's hear it.
3: We are observing your Earth.
2: Listen, Mike, I'm sorry, babe, but we can't...
3: And we'd like to make...
2: I'm sorry, Mike, we... There's
3: a contact with you. Baby.

0: Well, I must admit I haven't heard that full-length one before. Rather like a little rock opera, wasn't it? Calling Occupants of Interplanetary Craft by the Carpenters. And that was for Alison, who I thought was working hard, but obviously isn't. So there we go. I better do something about our station sponsors and bring up a couple of station commercials after that. I might even put on little Michael Jackson. He's bad. We all know what Michael Jackson liked to do in his holidays. Ski-hee.
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1: Hey Christine, I'm looking at getting my lounge room floor recovered. Do you know anybody locally?
3: I do, Wayne from Island Flooring.
1: Now, what sort of floors does he do?
3: He does carpets, floating floors, vinyl, and him and his staff are wonderful.
1: Mate, what's his number?
3: It is 855-32026.
1: That's 855-32026.
3: Yes, it is. Wayne from Island Flooring.
2: Station sponsor.
0: And Wayne from Island Flooring's a good guy. Right, it is 3:10. Let's play Michael. Oh, Michael Jackson. Oh, hang on, something's come up. Here we go. Come on, Michael, don't be shy.

0: He's bad.
1: Oh, he's so bad. I just got criticised for playing that. Thank you, Catherine. Mind your own business. Yeah, well, you don't seem to realise that we've got to try and cover a large, whatever it is, demographic here. It's not all bloody bash crash metal whatever's like you like. But anyway, that was Little Michael and he's bad. Right, it's 3:14. And speaking of nice little chappies, everyone remember Mark Bolan from T-Rex, little glam rock with his curly locks and everything? Here he is now with Hot Love.

Yes, well, Mark, you can go on and on and on la-la-ing, but I just had a notification on my laptop that power's running out, so I've got to plug it in. So you can run away, Mark, with your la-la-la-ing while I organise some a little bit of electricity for it. In the meantime, is a small faces and lazy Sunday afternoon.

And there we go, that's the Small Faces and Lazy Sunday Afternoon. They also had Tin Soldier and something else, can't remember what the other one was now, doesn't matter. 322, here are The Who, here is The Who, this is The Who from their Meaty, Beaty, Big and Bouncy album and Substitute

And there we go. That was The Who and Substitute. What I might do, just for fun, I'm going to play the Steve Miller Band's Abracadabra, Cadabra, Cadabra in a second. I might play another track from The Who because I feel like it. It's 3:26, 5 o'clock. Matt comes along with his program when too much music is barely enough, which is pretty cool. I finish at 4, which is also pretty cool. Here's the Steve Miller Band, who are pretty cool.

Steve Miller Band there and Abracadabra. Well, I've got an hour and a half done already and I can't smell smoke, so I haven't blown anything up with this newfangled machine in front of me here that looks far too sophisticated for me to have anything to do with. But anyway, still working. I said I'd play two tracks from The Who. This one's from Who's Next album. I haven't played this for a long time, if I've played it at all. This is Teenage Wasteland, and when you look around the town, sometimes not going there. All right, here's The Who and Teenage Wasteland.

Well, that was a strange version of Teenage Wasteland, I must say. It's different than the one I originally remember. But never mind, that was The Who from Who's Next. Lifehouse version. There you go, something different. Anyway, there's something different. And here's another little something different. Here's The Stranglers, and you better watch out for the Skin Deeps.

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Let's move from the Stranglers to someone totally different. Well, in the name anyway. See if you've heard this one before. It's only a little one.

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Here's the talking heads. Here are the talking heads. Got to get me grammar correct. 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

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Walk 500 miles. Everyone's going somewhere. Why don't you just sit down and relax? 351. That's a good figure, eh, Pete? 351. And I am going to indulge myself with the Stones track. And I've got to stop moving my head around because I go away from the microphone and get told off.

This was remastered in 2009. I don't know what they mean by remastered. Perhaps they just wiped vinyl clean. And this is Start Me Up, right at the end of my program.

And there we go. There was the Stones and Start Me Up, which is quite apt to play at the end of the program, I don't think. Never mind. It's 3:56. I'll leave you shortly with the Animals and We Gotta Get Out of This Place. Well, I do anyway. A big thank you to I don't know what I can call them without getting kicked off radio. The ladies and gentlemen who interacted in my program via my telephone. Dear, oh dear, you people ought to get a life. Never mind. And I survived the hour or 2 hours with this newfangled machine without blowing it up or without having too much dead air and stupidity. Lots of ers and ahs and ums and stuff, but that's too bad. You don't like it. Go listen to someone else. So, thank you for listening. If you didn't listen, you don't know what I'm talking about. If you did, I hope I didn't bore you. I'll be back next week and I'll have a special guest in the studio for half an hour or so. Jamie, who's going to talk about life with disability, life with a service dog, and what people should and shouldn't do and the hardships she's come across. It'll be quite a fascinating story and she'll be talking to me for about a half an hour or so. And it's going to be broadcast around Victoria and a few other places that people listen. So that'll be good. That's enough from me. See y'all.

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We're ready to have Matt too much music is barely enough soon, and he will be here taking you through the next couple of hours.

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1: G'day everyone, it is 4 minutes to five. We're not going to start the show for another 4 minutes, but we're just trying to test my volumes on this fantastic new panel, which I need to put it up quite high, because I'm not either talking loud enough, or, no, that's too high. So anyway, we'll go back to MC Hammer, and we will be with you in 4 minutes time.

There you go. That's a pretty cool song. I don't know what it is, but I don't mind that song at all. There's a nice, yeah, it's got a really nice feel to it. So within the new board, hopefully you can hear me okay. We have got an interesting show for you this afternoon on 5 Kicks FM 90.7. We are playing songs that have Hammond organ in it. Now you might be thinking, what? Some of you, well, those, well, you may or may not know what the Hammond organ is, but anyway, the first song I'm going to play, you will know. I'm going to be fiddling with this board a little bit tonight. I'm not sure if you can hear me or not. You can text in. You can text in on 0468 193990. Forrest, you love this song. And I'm going to play it now, so you all know what a Hammond organ is. And I'm just going to have to fiddle with the levels a little bit till we get it right. So this is White Shade of Pale by Procol Harum. And that's the Hammond organ, which you'll hear a lot of for the next 2 hours.

Everything is Everything by Booker T. Jones. We've got another Booker T and the MCs coming up. Hip Hug Heard, and we're going to just play a couple of those. We've got a lot of music to get through tonight. It's all pretty cool. And you'll listen to Five Kicks FM 90.7 here in downtown Kingscote, Dauncey Street. And you are listening to When Too Much Music Is Barely Enough, episode 79. So that means we've got a live show next week. I'm thinking of a few things. Haven't quite nailed it down, but it'll be a bit of easy listening, I think, for something different. So enjoy Hip Hug Her, Booker T and the MGs on the funky, groovy show you're listening to.

that was Whipping Post by the Allman Brothers Band. We played them before. We did a feature on the Allman Brothers Band, I believe, way back. Because this is... Well, the next song's Jelly Bread by Raphael Resnick and Alex Schultz. A bit more jazzy sort of stuff going on. And you are listening to 5 Kicks FM 90.7. And When Too Much Music Is Barely Enough, episode 78. 79, no. What was 78? So we've got another show next week, then we'll do the live show.

There's Jelly Bread, Rafał Resnik, and Alex Schultz. Bit of soul blues for you. Now the next song is The Cat by Jimmy Smith. Bit of soul, bit of blues, bit of jazz, a bit of everything.

That was The Cat and the Incredible Jimmy Smith. Bit of everything there, actually. Just before we get to the next song, we're just going to stop it there because this is actually a really melodic song from the next artist, which is been listening to a lot of these guys lately. I'm not going to tell you who it is because it's 5:30 on When Too Much Music Is Barely Enough, episode 78. I think I have confirmed. I've checked the records that we are actually episode 78. So, thinking I might play another one of Rock and Roll Damien's second playlist next week, to some great old rock and roll, slight bit of heavy metal. Just played the first one last week. We're going to catch up for a jam at his place this weekend. It should be a lot of fun with the boys and girls. Probably boys. I don't know if any girls are going. Anyway, it's time for the weather. It was a beautiful day here in downtown sunny Kingscote, even though it's a bit cloudy. It was got to 21 today and 12 is a minimum. 19 tomorrow and 12. 13, it says here, on Saturday. My goodness. Gonna have to rug up a little bit for your grand final parties. 13 on Sunday and 10. Apparently it's going to be a bit windy on Sunday. So hopefully the ferry's running. 15 and 13 on Monday. Not much chance of rain. Might be a little bit of rain on Saturday. Could be, maybe. Where do we get to? Tuesday, 22. Balmy weather again. And 13. And Wednesday, it's going to be 19 and 14 as a minimum. So let's get into the next song. It is Thank You by Led Zeppelin. And we're going to just go straight into the next song after that one. So there's 5:32 on 5 Kicks FM 90.7. And you're listening to Led Zeppelin.

If the sun refused to shine, I would still be loving you. Mountains crumble too.

me now. Turn the music down. Trending Mill by BZ Trio. This is The Doors. 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

Okay, that Wasp, the Texas Radio, by the Doors. Wasp stands for White Anglo-Saxon Protestant, because apparently Jim, the great Jim Morrison, was rebelling against his military influence family. And the radio bit is because Jim used to listen to illegal pirate radio back by the at the bottom of the Southern Californian border with Mexico. So anyway, this song is Baby I Love You by BZ3 Organ Trio and Margaret Cox. We're going to talk about BZ3 because we're going to play a bit of their music. They're from Minnesota.

So that is Baby I Love You by the BZ3 Organ Trio and Margaret Cox. What a great song. We're going to listen, we're going to hear quite a bit from these guys. Now, you all know this one. We will. Steppenwolf, Born to be Wild.

Gotta love that. What a great song. So this is also a great song by this great band. Three incredibly talented musicians. Tell Me Something Good by the BZ3 Organ Trio.

There you go. Let It Be by, just stop that there, by the Beatles. I don't play enough Beatles. I'm not sure why, but I don't. I think that's the second Beatles song I've played in 78 episodes of at least 2 hours of music. So that's a lot of music. I don't know. It's one of those bands. I like a lot of their stuff, but I haven't listened to every album. And I don't know every song. And that's a failing of mine, because they are one of the greatestly innovative bands of all time. Back in their day, some of their stuff they played was way, way ahead of their time, and some of it was just at the right time for what we needed as a music-loving community. I think we're going to do... I think at some point between the 100s and the 200s episodes, if I'm still here, and I hope I am, I think we're going to play every Beatles album from the beginning to the end, all the way through, over a couple of weeks. That's something to look forward to. It is 6:02. We have some sponsors here at 5 Kicks FM 90.7. And these sponsors are incredibly important. I'm sure these sponsors had something to do with this fantastic 15-channel and a bit more panel board that we've now got in the studio that David was showing me how to work before the show started. So if you were listening then, you would have heard us or heard me trying to test my voice and see what levels I got. And I still can't work it out. I still can't get my voice quite right and the volume quite right for my voice. But anyway, we won't worry about that. It is 6:03, and traditionally on this show of When Too Much Music Is Barely Enough on 5 Kicks FM 90.7, we've this year done footy tipping. Yeah, yeah. And we did okay. So, the big show, the big dance, the big event this week... because Norwood won their St. FL Grand Final, and deservedly so. They have been a very good side all year. And Sturt were very good too. So it was a great Grand Final, big crowd, and that's what we need. So this week, and of course Wonks won the football 2 weeks ago and beat Kingscote by 4 points? Not too sure. But anyway, they won. Well done. I heard where Wonks' name came from, and I can't actually say it on radio. The Grand Final, AFL Grand Final this weekend, we have Fremantle and Brisbane. I thought Fremantle were pretty shaky for most of that game against Sydney till the last quarter. And Brisbane and Hawthorn on Saturday. I actually watched that. I hadn't seen the match. I actually watched it last night whilst I was doing other things, and it was an amazing game of football. But I have picked... and gone for Brisbane to win this year's flag. And I'm going to go out on a limb. I'm going to call it early. I think they're going to win next year's as well. They're that good. So anyway, the next song is Sham Time by Medisky Schofield. That didn't work. Medisky Schofield, Martin and Wood. So enjoy.

0: I'm just going to stop it there because it is 11 minutes past 18 and I was talking about our sponsors at the last little interval. What an amazing song that is. The quality of these musicians are almost too good, if you know what I mean. So anyway, we're going to play some ads from our sponsors.
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0: There you go. Thank you. Now, that was 2 minutes of our station sponsors. People think, oh, too many ads. I've been listening, unfortunately, having to listen to a little bit of commercial radio lately. And I swear, their ad section goes for at least 5-6 minutes. It's just outrageous. But not here on 5 Kicks FM, because we're all about music and KI life, and we are very lucky to live in such a beautiful place. And if you're interested in having a show here on 5 Kicks FM, just pick yourself up a membership form. Pay a small, very small amount of money, actually. And you can have your radio show. You do a little bit of a spiel about your radio show. I should have photocopied my spiel, because it sort of was a bit, well, it was a bit much, really. But anyway, I've got my show. I'm happy. I come here every Thursday, and I will be here pretty much every Thursday going into the new year, which I can feel confident in saying that, because we're almost there. What a year. How quickly has it gone? So we're going to play Not So Quiet Storm by the BZ3 Organ Trio.

right, we're just going to stop it there. Actually, we're going to just keep talking a bit while the music's playing underneath, which is Kissing My Love by Rafael Wissig and Igor Prado. A little bit of blues, a little bit of jazz, a little bit of funk, a little bit of everything. So BZ3, who we've been listening to a bit tonight, and we're going to listen to a little bit more, is I think they wrote this themselves. I don't think it is actually a music critic writing this, because it's a little bit self-indulgent. But anyway, here we go. BZ3 Organ Trio is a high-octane powerhouse that injects a modern, edgy funk aesthetic into the classic organ trio format. Hailing from a vibrant Minnesota music scene, that said scene, it wasn't me, groovy baby, the group features three stalwarts of jazz and soul: fiery Hammond B3 organist Brian Zimanek, award-winning guitarist, and he is pretty bloody good, David Feely, and transcendent drummer Kevin Washington. I've seen this guy, he's amazing. In fact, they're all amazing. They're seamlessly fusing jazz, deep funk, soul and R&B with a commitment to dynamic, spirited improvisation. Anyway, that's enough of that, because they sort of get a bit carried away after that. So this is Kissing My Love by Rafael Wissig and Igor Prado. 5 Kicks FM, 90.7.

All right, we're going to stop there because I don't want to actually sing over the next song because the next song is absolute cracker. I haven't played anything from this artist before for the next song, which is, once again, a bit like the Beatles. Surprising. Now, you can text in. I know there's at least one person out there listening to this, and they possibly aren't on the island. Maybe two. So let me know if you're actually enjoying the show or not enjoying the show, but you're listening in, you can text. You don't have to talk to me. You don't have to go on air. We apparently can do that soon. So that'll be pretty groovy. People will be able to ring in. I don't know if we've got a delay button. So that'll be very interesting. And you can text in on 04-68-19-3990. I'll do that again. 04-68-19-3990. Please text in if there's anyone listening. Just let me know. Well, I'm enjoying the show. I'm loving this music. This is fantastic. I hope someone, anyone, is brave enough to text in and say that you're enjoying it too. So this next song is one of the classics of all time. It's by an artist called Joe Cocker. And the song is "With a Little Help from My Friends."

Saw Joey Cocker with a little help from my friends. What a cracking song. Music was amazing back then. Very lucky people that heard that back in the day. It is 6:31 according to the computer here. We have Crossfire by Stevie Ray Vaughan.

That was Deep Purple with Hush. And this is Booker T and the MGs with Bootleg. Now, if you have only started listening recently, you can text in on 0468 193990. Anyone texting. No one's texting in. I know there's some people listening. You said you would. And you're listening to When Too Much Music Is Barely Enough, episode 78 on 5 Kicks FM, and it's 6:39. So, when the weather's nice, get out, take your shoes and socks off, connect with the lawn, the dirt, the dust, the rocks, the whatever, and connect with the beautiful nature of Kangaroo Island, South Australia, Australia. Nature's paradise, and a really great place to live.

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What an incredible song. What incredible musicians they are. That drummer, he blows my mind. Oh, I think we can't be done. Can't be done. Maybe we are. No, we're not. I don't think I've played this tonight. Green Onions, Booker T and the MGs.

Green onions. Fantastic. Now, I don't think we played this either. No, we're not playing that. Oh, what's going on here? Yeah, we haven't played this. Crazy mix. Anyway, enjoy. Season of the Witch. A cover. This is by Brian Auger. Brian Auger's Oblivion. Something or other. Season of the Witch. Enjoy.

What's with this dead air? That's a... Like, you can't do that on radio. I think I played this, but anyway, I think this is almost our last song of the night. It is 6:55. I don't know what's going on with my playlist tonight. It's getting a bit weird, a bit crazy. But this is I Got to Know by Grand Funk Railroad.

Well, it is 7 o'clock, and you have been listening to When Too Much Music Is Barely Enough, episode 78, here on 5Kicks FM. I don't know what my playlist is doing. I tried something new tonight, and it hasn't worked, which is very disappointing, because I like a bit of spontaneity. And we're going to go back to the loop, and good night, everybody. Have a lovely weekend. And we will see you next week for episode 79.

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There's no one in this world needs me. There's never gonna be.

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There's no one meant for only me. There's never gonna be. And yet sometimes in my dreams I

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Thank you very, very much. Good evening to all of you. Thank you. Wow, that's amazing. Thank you for coming so far. Many of you have come a long way, and we really appreciate you caring, and it means the world to us. Now we're going to shoot back 30 years and try and, if we can remember that far back, and try and bring you up to date slowly but surely. We hope you enjoy it. It starts here.

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And I sat down on her step. She said, come on in now, buddy, you know my husband just now left. Showing up just now left. Showing up just now left.

as I feel. Baby, like a lowdown, oh, time ain't long. I'm gonna cut the first thing smoking back. Back down the road I'm going. Back down the road I'm going. 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

0: Yes. 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I am the king. I did it with one hand tied behind my back. I don't know why they sent me these Twinkies, these midgets. I gotta hurt them. Put them in their place. You know what I'm saying, Yokohama? What do you do to people that F with you? Yep. Yep. Yep. Put them in their place. Here, let me demonstrate that again for you. Yep. Yep. Yep. And just because I hate her so much, and I really want her to fail miserably. Oh, I'm just kidding, Donna. Her name's Donna. She didn't... Yeah, don't give her a hand. She hasn't done anything yet. She's got half of my name. Did you notice that? And she got the second half. Plus, she lives in the valley. Y'all don't know about that. I'll explain later. So...
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